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you don't know, say you're entertained to the number one program in the land on Radioactive 100 FM on your dial. Rastafari.

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Yeah. 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

0: 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Not me, not you, or the other character.
1: Chop, chop, chop, chop, Chekhov's gun. 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Cause

myself, I heard things about him. 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Pure blood is the Viking's toast, but